0: Little Big Town tells us about the last time they got pretty nervous.
1: There was a recent national anthem that I got unusually nervous, and I usually don't get nervous. It was at the Titans game. Remember? And the buzzer kept going off, and we sing it a cappella, and I had a pitch pipe in my hand. They'll start playing "Hey Panini," and it's in a different key.
2: Oh,
1: crap! Here we go again.
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2: Zach Tom.
3: Tell me about writing that song.
4: That was one with myself, Carson Chamberlain, my producer, and co-writer on all that stuff. And then Paul Overstreet. I believe it was Carson's idea, the Splitsville thing. I'd heard the term, you know, whatever the reference. And it's like, it's just a wacky sounding kind of, you know, almost like it's a made up word. I don't think it's in the dictionary. And then, I don't know. Yeah, it's just a cool, you know, that's something. That bridge, I love that bridge. The you'll find someone, I'll find someone. Talk about trying to stay friends.
3: Can you play the bridge again?
4: Yeah.

jeans, a t-shirt from Pinkies. If you've got two out of three of these in your closet, we're your kind of station. Charlotte's number one for new country. 96.9 The

0: Graham of the Mornings. 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

0: 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Oh. It's time for the good news.
1: With Bobby.
2: Tell me something good.
3: All right, this is Josh in Georgia. Josh, what's your story, man?
4: Good morning. Good morning to you.
5: Morning.
4: All right, so thanks, guys, for taking the call. I appreciate that. So a few weeks ago, a buddy of mine named Brett from Missouri came talking about opening doing a Facebook group to

0: basically donate people money to fix their cars and things like that. So we talked about it over the last couple of weeks. He finally launched it about a week and a half ago, and then we did our first raffle-ish giveaway, random giveaway for it. And in the first 24 hours, there was about 3,000-ish people in the group, and the first 24 hours raised $1,380 for a guy named John whose car was broke down and he needed the money to fix it. So I figured I'd reach out to you guys and give you guys and tell me something good, because that's kind of how I felt about it.
1: Yeah, it's pretty good.
2: It's awesome.
1: Guy got his car fixed.
3: Wow. Yeah. Love
1: hey,
3: that.
1: Nice job. Good job. Yeah,
2: man.
1: Good jam. Appreciate that. I got a tire that's got a hole in it.
2: Oh, do you want to start a Facebook
1: Oh, we
2: page?
1: Can get in this I want group. Josh to kind of... Maybe you could help out with
2: a little
1: that.
2: Fundraiser?
1: Yeah, a little something from me. Maybe, you know, maybe wet my beak a little bit, you know? Mm-hmm. Josh, great story, dude. That's awesome that you thought about that and that you're changing people's lives. I appreciate the call, man.
0: I appreciate you guys for taking the call.
1: All right, Josh. See you later, man.
0: Yeah, man. Bye.
1: All right, that's what it's all about.

0: Hey, it's Bobby Bones. More with Zach Topp on the way. Does he get recognized less when he doesn't wear a cowboy hat? Zach Topp in studio. Bobby Bones.
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2: Zach Top.
3: Do you feel if you're not wearing your cowboy hat, people don't recognize you as much?
4: No. I wish.
3: Oh, really?
4: I've tried to be more incognito and just put a ball cap on. The other day, I was in Bass Pro Shops. And
3: everybody's going to recognize you in Bass Pro Shops.
4: Well, that was my first mistake. That's right. That's my obviously obvious clientele. So that was dumb to think I wouldn't. But I was in full relaxation, day off of the road mode, and I was wearing a pair of jean shorts, cut off jeans that were way too short, and white socks that were up to my calf, and camouflage Crocs, and wandering through there in my ball cap and sunglasses, thinking I was gonna breeze through there with nothing. Sure enough, there's a bunch of people that come up and ask to take a picture, and it's like, great, well, this is how I want to be remembered by people, in my white socks and my camo Crocs. I guess maybe that's just everybody. You wouldn't think you have a very recognizable face from your own perspective, but
3: also the single mustache.
4: Well, yeah, there's
3: and
4: that.
3: Also the fame and the fact you're putting out awesome music. I mean, I think that's probably the biggest part of it.
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And to celebrate right here on Grandma in the Mornings, 8 o'clock, we are giving away $2,500. 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
2: How long can you leave pizza out? Amy, you go first. You have pizza, it's on the counter. How long can you leave it out before you're like, oh, we left it out too long, we can't eat it? Because I have science that's going to tell you the real answer.
3: 5 hours.
2: Wow. I would have said like 1 hour.
4: Oh, you guys are crazy.
3: 1 hour. That's
2: it. Oh. So a new study shows, and I'm going to let food safety expert Dr. Teresa Bergholtz break down the results. Here we go.
5: We found about 2,600 cells per gram of pizza. Fairly low level of microbes were present on that pizza. Things like fresh produce and fresh fruits can have anywhere from 1,000 to maybe 10,000 cells per gram on them. So what we see here is that even if we had it sit out for 6 hours, that still seems to be relatively low risk.
2: Six hours is where she says it goes from low to more. So you can leave your pizza out 6 hours.
4: Wow. Awesome. That's awesome.
2: I would never leave anything out for 6 hours and then eat it.
3: Really?
2: I mean, like an apple that's still in its thing because it just stays in a bowl.
3: Yeah.
2: But like food that's already been heated with combined elements, I don't think I would leave it out that long and eat it.
4: Wow.
3: The only thing we should not do that with for sure is rice.
4: I would have guessed milk.
6: Yeah, white rice is supposed to be, can't do that.
3: Apparently it's...
2: What about milk?
3: Very dangerous.
6: Well, milk is probably, it gets warm, man. It's bad.
2: That's what I'm saying. Like, don't leave milk
4: that's the
2: 6 hours
4: one.
2: As well.
3: Well, I'm more concerned about rice.
2: I don't eat rice at all, so I'm not concerned about it at all.

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0: Dustin Lynch on how he relates to the lyrics of Mama's House.
1: Mama's House was kind of the heartbreak I felt whenever my high school sweetheart moved off to college and left me in the dust because I kind of messed up. I was like, man, what do I do now? You know, this is before social media. So you didn't really have connection outside of your hometown. You just knew the girls you went to school with, and that was it. So it felt like the world ended, and that's why I relate to Mama's House lyrics so well.
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1: with Bobby.
2: Tell me something good.
3: All right, this is Josh in Georgia. Josh, what's your story, man?
4: Good morning. Good morning to you.
5: Morning.
4: All right, so thanks, guys, for taking the call. I appreciate that. So a few weeks ago, a buddy of mine named Brett from Missouri came talking to me about doing a Facebook group to basically donate people money to fix their cars and things like that. So we talked about it over the last couple of weeks. He finally launched it about a week and a half ago, and then we did our first raffle-ish giveaway, random giveaway for it, and in the first 24 hours, there was about 3,000-ish people in the group, and the first 24 hours raised $1,380 for a guy named John whose car was broke down and he needed the money to fix it. So I figured I'd reach out to you guys and give you guys a tell me something good, because that's kind of how I felt about it.
3: Yeah, it's pretty good.
6: It's awesome.
3: Guy got his car fixed. It's,
7: wow.
3: Yeah.
7: Love
3: hey,
7: that.
3: Nice job. Good job. Yeah,
6: man.
3: Hey, Jam. Appreciate that. I got a tire that's got a hole in it.
6: Oh, do you want to start a Facebook
3: page? Oh, we can get this. I want Josh to kind of... Maybe you could help out with that.
6: A little fundraiser?
3: Yeah, a little something from me. Maybe, you know, maybe wet my beak a little bit, you know?
7: Mm-hmm.
3: Josh, great story, dude. That's awesome that you thought about that and that you're changing people's lives. I appreciate the call, man.
4: I appreciate you guys for taking the call.
3: All right, Josh. See you later, man.
4: Yeah, man. Bye.
3: All right, that's what it's all about.

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Hey there, it's Ashley with your New Country Hour. Just ahead, Jackson Dean, Zach John King, Taylor Swift. This is Dustin Lynch. Buffy.

0: 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I need some good news.
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0: 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We'll throw it on the show. It's Graham in the Mornings.

This next guy is a collaborator of Jason Aldean, helping him out with some big number ones. Now he's breaking out on his own, and we are proud to call him one of Carolina's own. It's John Morgan and Kid Myself on 96.9 The Cats.

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8: Hey, it's Thursday, everybody. Welcome to show number 1637. It's After Midnight. I'm your host, Granger Smith. So glad to be with you. As always, I've got some good news headed your way very shortly. Hang tight. I'll read it for you. I've also got some Nashville news with Ann Hudson. Stories about your favorite stars out there in Nashville, what they're up to. All this here with a bunch of good country music all the way to the sun comes up. But it begins right here. It's hour number one. Welcome to After Midnight.

Charlotte's number one for new country, 96.9 The Cat. Hey, thank you for starting your Thursday here with me. How about we get it rolling with some good news? Hang on, just two songs and I'll share some with you.

Charlotte's number one for new country, 96.9 The Cat. So I got a topic I want to discuss next hour. I want to hear from you on this, so get your phone ready. What was your favorite game to play outside as

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1: Hey, good morning, Granger. This is Joe. I'm calling from Shenandoah, Virginia here, heading to Elkins, West Virginia to go to work. Listen to you the whole trip across.
0: Thank you, brother, very much. I appreciate you listening to the show. She was

0: 96.9 The Cat, Charlotte's number one for new country. Ann Hudson is about to jump on and share some Nashville news with us. Ann, what do you have lined up?
1: Oh my gosh, Granger, we got to talk about this one. One of the most emotional moments that we've seen at the Grand Ole Opry in years, and why it took Rhett Akins more than 3 decades to finally get the invitation. We'll talk about that coming up in your Nashville news next. It was

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Okay, asking this question, what was your favorite game to play outside as a kid? 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

Charlotte's number one for new country, 96.9 The Cat. 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
2: Fellas, you know it might pay to be a little more appreciative of your wife's efforts for your 50th birthday. 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

96.9 The Cat, Charlotte's number one for new country. Y'all ready to run over some history from this day? 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Can you even guess?

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We're a late night family. And Granger Smith is the voice that keeps the night going strong. Thanks for riding with us here on After Midnight with Granger Smith.

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You know, I brought this up last hour, and I still want to hear from you. I'll put you on the air. 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
7: Thursday, third shifters, thank you for starting your day with me. I'm Granger Smith, your host here of After Midnight, America's favorite radio program because of you. And I've got this question, topic of the hour. What was your favorite summer vacation growing up as a kid? You got a good story about that? Let me know. 866-607-8383. I've also got Earl Bibbles Jr., the country boy, about to tell us a dumb criminal story. Good country music on the way, too. It's hour number four. It starts right now. Wow.

Charlotte's number one for new country, 96.9 The Cat. What was your favorite summer vacation growing up? That's our topic of the hour. We'll talk about this in two songs. Call me, 866-607-8383.

0: Thanks so much for staying up with us. 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
1: Asking this question, topic of the hour, I want you to call me if you got a story about a good vacation as a kid growing up. 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
2: A few years back, my family went to Stuart and our family home before we sold it in Florida, Stuart, Florida. 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
1: Hey, it's Sarah from Arkansas. Y'all have a great night.
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96.9 The Cat, Charlotte's number one for new country. Okay, looking for your phone call here. I want to hear from you. You got a story for me? I'll put you on the air. Question is this: what was your favorite summer vacation growing up? 866-607-8383.

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Hey, thank you for starting your Thursday here with me. How about we get it rolling with some good news? Hang on just two songs and I'll share some with you.

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Your lipstick stained every coffee cup that I got in this house. The way you say I love you too's like rain on an old tin roof.

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Charlotte's number one for new country, 96.9 The Cat. You know, I brought this up last hour, and I still want to hear from you. Question is, what was your favorite summer vacation growing up? 866-607-8383.

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1: 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I'm Granger Smith, coming to y'all from the Yee Yee Farm in Central Texas. 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
8: One final hour of Thursday's After Midnight starts right now. Welcome, y'all. I'm Granger Smith, your host, getting this weekend kicked off early, kind of. It's a Thursday, and I've got some things that went down on this day in history I want to talk about, plus some Nashville news with Ann Hudson. She is keeping you in the know with all your favorite stars out there in Nashville. All of this here on this final hour. Don't touch that dial.

Y'all ready to run over some history from this day? Well, the very first TV station went on the air in the U.S. Do you have any idea what year? Can you even guess? Well, I'll share coming up in History in 2 Songs.

Listen, I get it. Not everyone sleeps at night. Some of us think, some of us drive, some of us pray. Granger's with you through it all. Thanks for being a part of the After Midnight family.

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4: 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And I thought, oh, she'll be back, till she turned around and

Hit me up sometime and let me know what you're up to, where you're listening from, what you're doing on the third shift tonight. 866-607-8383. 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

0: Ann Hudson is coming up next with all the latest from Nashville. Ann, what's on your radar today?
1: Oh, Granger, we got to talk about Garth Brooks. He shattered an attendance record overseas and was behind the mysterious countdown that suddenly appeared on his website. We'll talk about that coming up in your Nashville news next.

0: Here's what's new in Nashville. Here's Ann Hudson.
1: So Garth Brooks, he's proven he's still one of country music's biggest draws. He set a new attendance record at London's Hyde Park with nearly 70,000 fans. And you know, that's his first show in the UK in like, what, 30 years? And he's got fans guessing. There is a mysterious countdown on his website that ends on July 7th. So obviously we'll keep you updated about that. You ever wonder what happened to Sam Hunt? Feels like he was just on the rise, killing in the country music scene, and then just kind of vanished. Well, sources are saying that he is choosing family over a busy touring schedule these days. You know, he's got three small kids at home with his wife, Hannah, and he just wants to spend time with them and be on the farm with his wife instead of living on the road. And hey, I respect that. I respect that so much.
0: Granger and Ann have more Nashville news for you now. 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

0: Graham in the mornings on 96.9 The Cat. Hopping into our girl, Megan Maroney. Now, she does have a concert coming to town, and you cannot buy tickets anymore, but you can still go. We say it all the time. You can still win tickets with 96.9 The Cat. All you got to do is open up the iHeartRadio app right now. Tap the red microphone icon in the upper right-hand corner and leave us a talkback. It can be as simple as this.
1: Hi, this is Lynn from Mount Holly, and I'd like to go to the Megan Maroney concert with 96.9 The Cat. Please pick me. You're standing.

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1: Team USA is moving on in the World Cup after a massive 2-0 win over Bosnia. What made it even more impressive is we had to play the final half an hour of the match with just 10 players after our leading scorer was given a red card, and it was a very questionable red card. We'll just leave it at that. But we still found a way to win. We got another goal after it happened, and we shut out Bosnia, advancing to the round of 16. Now, we did advance to the round of 16 in 2022, but here's why this is so impressive. The field has expanded to 48. So we've already won an extra game, and we're down to the final 16 teams left, meaning we are just one win away from our first quarterfinal appearance in the World Cup since 2002. Let's go. We got Belgium on Monday night in Seattle. Let's go, USA. Trip to the World Cup quarterfinals is on the line. Brantley Gilbert passes up for grabs. 7:30 cat fight is Graham in the Mornings on 96.9 The Cat.
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1: 96.9 The Cat. Talkback of the day yesterday sparked some very interesting conversations between Cat Country and Graham in the mornings. We were talking about, would you rather have one pit pass to your favorite country show, or you get three nosebleed tickets, but you get to bring a friend? Some of these responses I was shocked by. We're going to recap and play some of our favorites coming up right after Jason Aldean. It's our talkback of the day. Recap style.

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2: So recapping yesterday, and I was surprised by this. You get one pit pass to your favorite country artist. So basically your front row at your favorite country show. Or you get three tickets to that same country show, but you're in the nosebleeds with a friend.
3: We both said nosebleeds, but an overwhelming majority of people said pit passes.
2: Now, to be honest and to be candid, you did make this point. You and I are so lucky. We're so blessed. We get to experience shows in a way where maybe the pit passes don't mean as much because we are so lucky. So I get it. Mm-hmm. I was laughing so hard when everybody was commenting, yeah, I'm going pit.
3: Yeah, I loved it too. Let me play you some of my favorite talkbacks from yesterday.
2: Hit me.
4: My name's Casey. I'm from Charlotte, North Carolina, and I'm definitely going pits and solo. I go to every concert by myself already, so why would I not reap the benefits of getting pit passes? And I would definitely want to see Morgan Wallen.
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6: 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But not this time. This time, you will just hear this.

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Now, it is 4th of July weekend. Festivities started last night. Heard fireworks going off starting around 9 o'clock. And if you and the family are looking for a spot to post up and watch them for free, we got you covered in your top three coming up after High Road. It's Graham in the mornings.

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2: 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Entertainment news. Shrek fans, get ready. Donkey finally getting his own movie. Now, we talked about Shrek 5 coming out, but this is a spinoff. So, Donkey's getting his own movie. DreamWorks has announced the first ever Donkey solo adventure will hit theaters June 30th, but it's not coming until 2028. He is my favorite character from the Shrek universe, so I was pretty pumped about it. Voiced by Eddie Murphy. I think he's hilarious. So, after all these years, Shrek's loudest and most lovable sidekick officially getting the spotlight. Front and center, Donkey and Team USA. USA, USA, I am so excited. We beat Bosnia 2-0 in the World Cup last night. Did it the hard way, too. We played the final half an hour down a man after a red card. Now we're on to the round of 16. Just one win away from our first World Cup quarterfinal appearance since 2002. Next up, Belgium on Monday night. Brentley Gilbert tickets, 7:30. It's 96.9 The Cat. That's your top three on Graham in the Mornings.
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8: 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And this robot is rolling in negative 88 degrees Fahrenheit.
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15: 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I bet you're smiling right now because Daisy or Muggsy or Bear or Miss Buttercup or whatever their name was a special dog that helped define your childhood. 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

8 o'clock right here on 96.9 The Cat. We are celebrating America's 250th birthday by giving away $2,500. But right now, we're giving away Brantley Gilbert tickets. 1-800-570-9690. It's time to play Cat Fight. Grand

0: with Graham in the Mornings.
1: America 250. We got Krista from Lowell, John from Statesville. We're playing for Brantley Gilbert tickets. Best of three. So you get two answers right, you're going to Brantley for free on us. Independence themed.
2: Oh, I like independence.

0: two right, going to Brantley for free. The Statue of Liberty was a gift from which country? Is it A, England, B, France?
1: Krista.
2: John.
0: Krista.
1: France.
0: France is correct. Chris is on the board. That's a good one.
3: I love that question, by the way. That's one of my favorite trivia questions right there.
0: Yeah, come on. All right, what is Uncle Sam wearing? What is he known for wearing? And there's two possible answers here.
2: John.
3: I think that was Krista first.
0: All right. Producer Hunter said Krista. I got to go with my boss. First. All right, Krista.
1: The top hat.
0: Top hat is correct. I didn't even get to the good ones.
3: Oh, yeah?
0: Oh. Krista, you're going to Brantley Gilbert on us. John, we love you, brother. Yes. Thank you for supporting the station.
2: Have a nice holiday.
0: You too, brother.
3: You too.
0: America 250.
3: America, let's go.
0: All right. Thank you so much for calling in. If we could not get to your call for these Brantley Gilbert tickets, we're going to make it up to you because we got Megan Maroney tickets coming up in two songs, and we want to send you for free as well. When you hear Megan, open up the iHeartRadio app. Tap that red microphone icon in the upper right-hand corner. We call it a talkback. Just give us your name, where you're listening from, and that you want to go see Megan Maroney for free on 96.9 The Cat. 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

0: Breathing. That was Megan Maroney on 96.9 The Cat, and we are giving away tickets to that sold-out show, but you got to do some legwork. 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
1: Hey, guys. It's Oakley again. I'm 10 years old. I'm from Marshallwood, North Carolina, and I'm still listening to Megan Maroney for a chance to win free concert tickets to Charlotte, North Carolina on July 14th. And I'm still listening to her with 96.9 The Cat, and would love to go to her concert with Lebo's, my mom, and 96.9 The Cat, so please pick me for y'all's contest. Bye, guys.

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1: 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Now, we are giving away $2,500 in just a few minutes. 8 o'clock, listen for the keyword, win $2,500. Put it towards whatever you want. But I got into a conversation with producer Hunter yesterday about how much fireworks are this year. Holy moly! If you're looking to pay off that fireworks bill, we got you covered with $2,500 coming up at 8 o'clock right here on Graham in the Mornings.

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0: 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We're looking for John out of Denver. Because America's got a birthday, and John, we want to give you $2,500 to buy a birthday gift. Or whatever you want to use it for.
1: Awesome. Thank you. Thank you so much.
0: All right. How you feeling, brother?
1: I feel elated.
0: We hate doing it, but we do it anyway. We're going to put you on the spot. Any plans for the money?
1: I think I'm going to take the wife on a cruise.
0: Well, y'all enjoy, and thank you so much for listening to 96.9 The Cat. Happy birthday, America, and congratulations to John out of Denver, $2,500 richer. Enjoy that cruise, brother.
1: Thank you, thank you, thank you. You made my day, my week, my month, and guess what? It's my birthday in a couple of days.
0: Well, happy birthday, my man. A couple greats. America and John out of Denver, happy birthday. It's 96.9 The Cat. More chances at those Megan Maroney passes coming up. 96.9 The Cat. 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
1: I need to get back in my good graces here. It's time. It's time. I'm feeling it today.
0: I picked a hard one because I like it when you don't get them.
1: Oh, boy. Okay.
0: All right. A young man inside his apartment at night without any lights on. He doesn't have a lamp. He doesn't have a candle or flashlight. Nothing. But he's still reading his favorite story, How.
1: Okay.
0: He's sitting in the dark, and he's reading his favorite story, How Is It? Your answer coming up in two songs. It's producer Hunter's Riddle Challenge on Ram in the Mornings. I found

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1: A boy is in his room late at night. There's no lights on, no lantern. Who reads by lantern? I don't know why I said lantern, but no lights on. He's in the dark. He's reading his favorite story. How is that possible, Producer Hunter?
2: Some people might have the old school, like, oil lanterns with, like, the little flame in it. That would be a cool way to read.
1: Yeah, that'd be vintage. That'd be vintage for sure.
2: Yeah, but I do think this guy is reading from an e-reader. It has a backlight.
1: Honestly, that works. That wasn't the answer, but I'm going to say that you get it right.
2: Okay, yeah.
1: The boy is blind, and he's reading Braille.
2: That's a great answer as well.
1: Yeah.
2: Yeah, that's good, too.
1: So he's reading Braille in the dark. He's reading his favorite story. Producer Hunter, you get the win today.
2: Okay, I'll take it.
1: We're feeling generous. It's a holiday week, you know?
2: It is. Let's go.
1: All right, more chances at Megan Maroney coming up in two songs when you hear her record, 819-ish. Open up the iHeartRadio app and leave us a talkback. Just give us your name, where you're listening from, and that you want to go to the show on 96.9 The Cat.

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1: This is Harley Hensley from Salisbury, and I'd love to win tickets to go see Megan Maroney and take my niece to her very first concert.

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3: The city of Charlotte recently awarded $175,000 in placemaking grants to fund community-led projects across the city. That basically just means that neighborhood improvements dreamed up by the residents themselves, from like community gathering spaces, public art and safety improvements, beautification projects, they're all getting a boost, which is a great thing. It's all about helping neighbors connect, improving quality of life, making Charlotte's communities even stronger. Just another reminder that some of the best ideas for our city and community come from our city and community members. Let's go. That's your good news on 96.9 The Cat. More chances at those Mega Maroney passes coming up right around 9:01, 9:03 on Graham in the Mornings.

Graham in the mornings. Team USA is not the problem because we are headed to the World Cup round of 16 after a massive, and I mean massive, 2-0 win over Bosnia last night. So we're on to the round of 16. We got a showdown with Belgium Monday night in Seattle. Let's go, Team USA.

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3: It's going to be 117 degrees today.
4: Whoa, that's crazy.
3: So what are you doing to beat the heat? It's our talk back of the day.
4: I'm going home. I'm going to sit on the couch and I'm going to watch some TV. I ain't going outside.
3: You know what I'm going to do? I'm going to go outside on the hot asphalt and do push-ups because I'm not letting the heat beat me.
4: No, you ain't. You ain't doing that.
3: No. Me and my bulldog Kevin will be posted up watching Netflix since basketball and football season's over.
4: Yeah, that sounds like a lot better time than going outside and doing push-ups.
3: Or watching the World Cup. I mean, I very rarely ever watch soccer. But ever since moving to Charlotte with Charlotte FC, we talked about it yesterday.
4: Yeah.
3: I'm starting to get into it, but sports, some movie, anything above 90, 95, your boy's not going to be outdoors.
4: Yeah, it's time to stay inside, maybe play a board game with the family, anything but go outside.
3: How do you beat the heat? It's our talk back of the day. Open up the iHeartRadio app. Tap that red microphone icon in the upper right-hand corner. What are you doing to beat the heat? We'll throw you on Graham in the Mornings.
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It's hard to believe, but you're gonna miss this. You're gonna want this back. You're gonna wish these days.

0: 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Right now, if you want tickets to that sold-out show, you can get them. 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
1: This is Lindsay Miller from Ashe County, North Carolina, and I'd love to win tickets to see Megan Maroney. It would be so special because it would be my daughter's very first concert and mine too. 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

Dan and Shay on 96.9 The Cat. Coming up, it is Throwback Thursday. We got a special throwback country record that you're going to love. And honestly, you dictated. It's a Cat Country pick. We'll give you details probably in the next 10 minutes or so. But we're doing something really cool on the new show page, Gram in the Mornings, over on Instagram. Cat Country is now programming the show. Details coming up. Just one.

0: 96.9 The Cat, Graham in the mornings. All right. 4th of July is already here. We've been celebrating all week long. But what that tells me is the year's halfway done, and fall will be here before you know it, which means the Panthers will be here before you know it. It'll be football season before you blink. We got a chance for you to pick up 4 passes, veranda tickets to the Panthers home opener versus the Chicago Bears coming up at 9:37. Keep it locked right here on Graham in the Mornings for more details. But 9:37, you and 3 of your friends can go to a Panthers home opener versus the Chicago Bears on us.
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2: That's a pretty good song right there, Graham.
1: Yeah, shout out to my dad. I believe it's his very favorite country song ever, which that's a loaded question. It could change day to day, but I know it's in his top five for sure.
2: Well, we know he's got some good taste. I know that's for sure.
1: So we're going to do something really cool with Throwback Thursday, and we started it yesterday. It's kind of a trial and error, but I found it to be very fun.
2: I really liked it. We got to see kind of our audience, what they liked, because we threw a poll up on our Instagram account, Graham in the Mornings.
1: That's right. We launched a new show page, Graham in the Mornings, over on Instagram. Please, we would love for you to join it. But Cat Country is now going to start programming certain songs, certain records that you hear on 96.9 The Cat. And we started with Throwback Thursday.
2: Yeah, that's right. We had three songs up there. Correct me if I'm wrong, but it was Garth Brooks, Thunder Rolls.
1: Yep.
2: It was Drive, of course, Alan Jackson. And, you know, it won. You know, spoiler alert.
1: Yep.
2: And then Sammy Kershaw, She Don't Know She's Beautiful.
1: Correct.
2: Yes, we threw those three up.
1: It was a lot closer than I thought.
2: It was pretty close.
1: Yeah. Cat Country selected Drive. We played Drive for Throwback Thursday. So we'll do this every single week. And then hopefully if we get a bunch of interaction and Cat Country loves it, maybe we grow it into other stuff, like a new ad or something. I don't know.
2: Yeah, I liked it. And just because your favorite song doesn't make the show, it goes back into our big bank. Mm-hmm. We have a huge list of throwback songs that we put together. There was a lot of good ones on there. But it goes back in the list, and maybe we'll throw it back up on the poll some other time.
1: Now, when you say we put that together, what do you mean?
2: I mean, you may or may not have put most of those together, but I definitely went through and was like, oh, that one's good. That one's good. But yes, you put most of those together. Yeah.
1: 96.9 The Cat, Graham in the Mornings. It's Throwback Thursday.
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Stay safe out there. Looks like it's going to be triple digits all weekend long for the 4th of July weekend. So if you're out and about, wear sunscreen and hydrate. And speaking of the 4th of July, if you're looking for a spot to post up and catch some fireworks with the family, but you're looking to save some money because, let's be honest, everything under the sun is crazy expensive these days, we got you covered in your top three. That's coming up right after Al Dean. Graham in the mornings.

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2: 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Entertainment news. Shrek fans, get ready. Donkey finally getting his own movie. Now, we talked about Shrek 5 coming out, but this is a spinoff. So, Donkey's getting his own movie. DreamWorks has announced the first ever Donkey solo adventure will hit theaters June 30th, but it's not coming until 2028. He is my favorite character from the Shrek universe, so I was pretty pumped about it. Voiced by Eddie Murphy. I think he's hilarious. So, after all these years, Shrek's loudest and most lovable sidekick officially getting the spotlight. 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USA, USA, I am so excited.

We beat Bosnia 2-0 in the World Cup last night. Did it the hard way, too. We played the final half an hour down a man after a red card. Now we're on to the round of 16. Just one win away from our first World Cup quarterfinal appearance since 2002. Next up, Belgium on Monday night. Another shot to celebrate America's birthday with $2,500 in your back pocket to spend on whatever you want. Coming up at 11 o'clock right here on 96.9 The Cat.

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3: 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He'll do the LeBron celebration. 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

It is Thursday. We are one day closer to the weekend, and it is so hot outside. The Carolinas are experiencing a brutal heat wave. Stay hydrated. 96.9 The Cat.

0: Cody Johnson recently came out with a brand new album, and he wanted fans to know, please don't put him on a pedestal. He's made mistakes. He said he spent nights in jail and still battles with self-doubt. I love how just transparent he is, and that's why we love him so much. Here's Cody Johnson, 96.9 The Cat.
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America's 250th birthday weekend just got louder. Team USA is moving on in the World Cup. They are headed to round 16. Next game is on Monday. Let's go, USA. 96.9 The Cat. New truck.

headed to Lake Wylie over the holiday weekend, be extra careful. Officers are warning people that the water is so shallow due to the drought that now rocks are visible that typically wouldn't be. 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
1: 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The

0: this is Austin from Harrisburg. I'd love to take my daughter to see Megan Maroney. She's 10 years old, and it would be her first concert ever.
1: 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Anytime you hear a Megan Maroney song play on 96.9 The Cat, just go to the iHeartRadio app, hit that red microphone in the upper right-hand corner, and leave us a message like you just heard, and you're instantly qualified to win. And you just heard Megan Maroney, so now would be a great time to leave a talk back. 96.9 The Cat.

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so many rumors flying around regarding Travis Kelce and Taylor Swift getting married this weekend. I'll tell you the latest rumors, including something allegedly happening tonight, right after Luke Holmes on 96.9 The Cat.

Taylor Swift getting married is like the Super Bowl of all weddings. 96.9 The Cat. I'm Sarah Lee. The rumor mill is going crazy. Allegedly, there is a rehearsal dinner happening tonight at Madison Square Garden. And then tomorrow, 1,000 guests have been invited. There is a no cell phone policy. And the party is going to last until 4 in the morning. I cannot wait to see the pictures and hear all the details once she gets married. Right now, Team Travis and Team Taylor have not confirmed any of these details. But if this wedding does happen tomorrow, it is going to possibly break the internet with all the Swifties trying to find out the details. We'll keep you posted. 96.9 The Cat.

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Coming up, we've got Ella Langley, Dan, and Shay. Here's our Carolina guy, Luke Combs, on 96.9 The Cat. Carolina.

AAA is saying 2.3 million people are traveling at least 50 miles or more. And if you're driving this holiday weekend and you're leaving today, they say the best time to leave is before noon. 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

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I'm a new

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it up, Terry. 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Put it in reverse. 96.9 The Cat. I'm Sarah Lee. That is my all-time favorite July 4th video. If you don't know what I'm talking about, it's a video that went viral back in 2017. So Terry is in an electric wheelchair and he lights some fireworks right before they start to explode. His wheelchair malfunctioned and his cousin's filming the whole thing and the fireworks are going off and his cousin's yelling, "Back it up, Terry. What are you doing?" Thankfully, Terry did not get hurt. And this July 4th, make sure you're extra careful. This is the year I would leave the fireworks show to the licensed professionals and enjoy a show without accidentally becoming the reason your neighborhood ends up on the evening news. It's way too dry out there. 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

0: Hey, this is Rachel from Dallas. My daughter Bryn is a huge Megan Maroney fan, and I would absolutely love to take her to the concert.
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So the only bottle rockets I recommend this weekend are the ones coming through your speakers. 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Everybody.

Swift, who is about to be a married woman. Allegedly, she has bought out the whole Madison Square Garden for tomorrow. 1,000 guests showing up, no cell phone policy, and they're partying till 4 in the morning. All allegedly, 96.9 The Cat.

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How about 4 Verena tickets to the home opener against the Bears, 3 game on-field access, toward the press and broadcast booth, autograph merch, and more. Your next keyword coming up around 2:30, so hang on for that. I've been

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0: 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It's Graham in the Mornings.

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telling someone the other day, Faith Hill put out a new album today. I think she would rock it. Hint, hint, Faith Hill, all right? 96.9 The Catch, Charlotte's number one for new country. And our Carolina boy, Lou

Big number one for that boy right there. It's 96.9 to catch Charlotte's number one for New Country. Now, don't forget, all right, we're going to get you in to the sold-out Megan Barone Cloud 9 show when it comes to Spectrum Center on the 14th, right around the corner. Now, look, this is going to be your final weekend. You're the weekend win, all right? The friends at Lebo, it's when you hear us play, Megan Barone. Hit us up with that talkback mic on a free iHeartRadio app. Just tell us your name, where you're listening, that you want to go to the show. And good luck with 96.9.

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So you know I keep 96.9 The Cat locked in. 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

0: 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It's Graham in the Mornings.
1: 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Courtesy of the Red, White, and Blue.
0: My boot would agree. It's 96.9 The Cat. Leave us a talk back. Tell us what yours is. We'll throw you on the show.
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1: 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Charlotte's number one for new country. Somebody posted, remember when you could buy tickets to see Morgan Wallen and Cody Joe's for $20? Boy, those were the days, right?

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0: got Charlotte's number one for new country, man. Today's a Friday for a lot of people. Will, do you have to work tomorrow, or do you have tomorrow off?
1: Yeah, I don't know how, man, but my company gave us off tomorrow, and I'm like, nice. Yeah, I have no plans. I'm going to enjoy the day off. I need it.
0: I feel you. Everyone else has off around the building. I'll be in here doing the show, but there's like no one here to bother me, and I'm like, yeah, that's the way to work, man. 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Yeah, I can do that.

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a boy from Silva, North Carolina. Man, right out there by the Catamounts. Yeah, that's where I went to school, baby. Go Cats. It's 96.9 The Cat, Charlotte's number one for new country with our buddy Shaboozy here.

if you were going to be in the eating contest, what would you have to eat to win? Like, what could you eat a lot of? At Air Michael FM on my Instagram, X, and TikTok. I want to chat about that today, okay? With Kojo right now. I've been

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0: right, Trey, hot dog eating contest this weekend, right? If you were in an eating contest to win, what would you be eating there, buddy?
1: It would be pizza, man. I had an exuberant amount of pizza, okay? 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Hey. I feel like I can win that.
0: Yeah, there you go.

0: 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So, Christy, the Nathan's Hot Dog Eating Contest this weekend. If you were going to be in an eating contest, what would you eat to win?
1: It would be Oreos, and I will challenge anybody to fight me on that. I can devour 8 sleeves of Oreos faster than ever. And I'm not ashamed to say that.

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1: 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I can win with that.
0: Man.

0: 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And that was my song, Boston.
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8: 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Americans Taylor Fritz, Frances Tiafoe, Amanda Anisimova, and Madison Keys, all with second-round wins at Wimbledon. I'm Frank Arity.
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1: 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Courtesy of the Red, White, and Blue.
0: My boot would agree. It's 96.9 The Cat. Leave us a talk back. Tell us what yours is. We'll throw you on the show.

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Hey, by the way, tomorrow, your final day to win the 250K USA giveaway. 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

0: 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All you gotta do
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2: 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Sam Hunt, Nate Smith, Hunter Girl will all be in to play on the show, so hang out. 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
0: My boot would agree. It's 96.9 The Cat. Leave us a talk back. Tell us what yours is. We'll throw you on the show.

0: Hey, it's Bobby Bones. More performances on the way from this studio right here. Nate Smith will be in to perform a big old hit. Then Hunter Girl will perform next here on the Bobby Bones Show.
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